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2: 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Man, oh man, I got to tell you, it is a really crazy show. This guy plumbs the depths to dig up a variety of psychedelic trash and other stuff that, if your tastes run that way, you'll really be delighted. In any event, Dr. Yeti came across a cut by the Detroit Cobras, who are a Detroit punk band fronted by a couple of women who really seem to have been the only consistent members of this band for some time, a cut of them covering the Otis Redding song, Shout Bama Lama. He said he thought I ought to check it out. I enjoyed it, a little bit off our beaten path, but you'd expect that from Dr. Yeti. In any event, here it is for you to dig. Shout Bama Lama, the Detroit Cobras.
3: He down!

Well, that is a very pleasant, good feeling song, brand new from Keb Mo, the title track from his album Good to Be Home Again. Before that, we heard Curtis Mayfield doing Fool for You. And then before that, Jimmy McCracklin. I don't know if I've ever had Jimmy McCracklin on the show before, but he'll definitely be on again. Jimmy McCracklin, piano singer-songwriter, did Just Got to Know. And then before that, Otis Redding did Fa, Fa, Fa, Fa, Fa, sad song. Fa, Fa, Fa, Fa, Fa, Fa. Well, at any rate, you get it. You know, I wasn't sure how Otis Redding would react to the Detroit Cobras cover of Shout Bama Lama, so I thought I'd better try to calm him down in his grave in case it kind of got him to stirring. We do have Dr. Yeti to thank for that Detroit Cobra suggestion. When I was talking about Dr. Yeti's show being on from 10 to midnight on Saturdays Pacific, I neglected to mention, you probably figured it out, right here on KOCF. Well, you know how to get here or you wouldn't be listening to me. So why don't we just hear one more sweet little track here before we take the break. Here's New Hawk Walk, J.B. Hutto.

0: That tasty little treat was J.B. Hutto, The New Hawk Walk. I'm Marshall Peter. Hey, I'm really happy you're here with me on Jumping In and Out of the Blues, and I will be right back.
1: Where have you been?
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Hey now, this is Greg Boomer Bone, Jumpin's resident stonesicologist, and here's my pick for today's Stonesalicious treat.

0: Well, that was brand new, Teresa James and the Rhythm Tramps featuring Dave Millsap on guitar off of the album Rose Colored Glasses Volume 1, Give Me Some Skin, a song that just has a tiny bit of a Rolling Stones kind of a feel to it for me. Before that, we heard the Reverend Al Green, Keep On Pushing Love. And then before that, song that tickles me, the Fabulous Thunderbirds did The Monkey. And then since our Stones ecologist Greg Boomer Bohm picked Blue and Lonesome, the great Little Walter song off the Rolling Stones album Blue and Lonesome, I thought we better get some of Little Walter himself on. So we heard Little Walter doing Just Your Fool. And then again, just an awfully big tip of the hat to Greg Boomer Bohm, our resident Stones ecologist, for dialing up Blue and Lonesome. I'm Marshall Peter. This is Jumping In and Out of the Blues. I'll be right with you in just a moment.
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0: Okay, let's bring it on home. Here's Annika Chambers and the Houston All-Stars, Barnyard.

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1: That was Supercat doing My Girl Josephine. They're sampling, of course, Fats Domino there. 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And man, oh man, he's got it going on there. Before that, we heard Hoochie Coochie Gal, Etta James. And then before that, Danger Man 2 by David Bromberg off of a two-record set I really like, How Late'll You Play Till. And then we opened up with Annika Chambers and the Houston All-Stars, Barnyard Blues. 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It's awful easy once you get there. Okay, well, that is a wrap, which is too bad. I actually enjoying myself. I could stick around for a bit longer, but it ain't happening. So I'm Marshall Peter, and you have been listening to Jumping In and Out of the Blues. I want you to support the blues, have fun, and be kind. That is a trio of exceptionally compatible behaviors. So I'll see you next Friday, 4 to 6 Pacific, and

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1: 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Your host, the Moss Man, will take you through the journey of Little Feet, and then we have some updated ones as well. 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I'll be sitting in once again for the Moss Man while he is repairing the bathtub and will provide us with some new original Little Feet Radio Hour. But last week we had part one of Little Feet's show in Portland, May the 31st, 2019, towards the end of their 50th anniversary tour. This is part two of that show. Sit back and relax and enjoy Little Feet from Portland, May the 31st, 2019, on 92.7 KOCF Fern Ridge Community Radio and the Little Feet Radio Hour.
2: You know, one of these days, the rest of the states are going to catch up with the West Coast. Be free. All right, let's sing this one.

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2: I like doing those two songs for our good friend Levon Helm. I like him so much we stole his horn section. Ladies and gentlemen, from the Ramble Band, now the Little Feet Horns is the real one. We got Mr. Jay Collins on the tenor sax.
3: Right here from Portland, Oregon.
0: Hey, Paul. Thank you. Tell him where I'm from, Paul. Tell him where I'm from. Tell him where I'm from.
4: He's from Portland, Oregon.
3: Right here.
0: Tell him where I'm from.
4: He's wanted.
3: Hometown boy.
4: How the heck did he get back in?
2: He's from Portland.
4: He never tells us anything.
2: You know what that sounded like? Sound like. Exactly.
4: Never mind.
2: I got every word of it.
5: Never mind.
2: In the center here, Mr. Brassmeister, playing all the brass instruments, Mr. Steve Bernstein. He's not from Portland, he's there. And back here on the baritone sax, alto sax, flute, sousaphone, Mr. Eric Lawrence.

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1: 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I
0: what song could it be?

Thank you so much.

Y'all have a good time.

0: 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Ride 'em, cowboy.
1: Thank you for welcoming us back to England. It's great. I want to say a special thank you to the executive from Swansong that's here tonight. He knows who he is. I would like to thank our fantastic crew because they've worked their asses off tonight. They're great. Give them a big round of applause. The crew have been great. Whoa! Thank you once again. It's been fantastic.

0: 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You know, they got bills and things to pay. We'll take care of some business. And then we'll be back with the 70s Rewind here on 92.7 KOCF, Fern Ridge Community Radio.
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0: 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It's your Uncle Sid here. And, we got music from the 70s for you. It's all them artists that debuted between 1970 and 1979. 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

0: to introduce some more people. Since you like them so much, we'll introduce the horns to you and the people that play them as well. Oh, sorry about that. On the saxophone is Tom Scott. Also on flute and piccolo and numerous other things. On a saxophone as well is Mike Altschul. Next we have on trombone George Bohannon. On trombone also Slide with a Y, Slide Dick Hyde. Can't take them anywhere. On trumpet we have Gene Goh. Also on trumpet, Oscar Brashear.
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Coming up on this show is the Trap Latino Showcase Hour. Latin trap is extremely popular, just as its English language counterpart. Many top 40 artists have entire albums in this style, or at least have been featured on or collaborated with trap producers. Typical of trap music, this style speaks to an urban life experience of sex, drugs, and crime. Trap comes from the southern United States in the early 2000s and is defined by the stylized hi-hat drum pattern, typically heard as ongoing clicks. The first track is Baile de la Lluvia, Rain Dance, by C. Tangana. C. Tangana began his career under the name of Crema in Spain and has since morphed more into a flamenco-influenced musician. I prefer his early trap days. I hope you enjoy this gallery of Trap Latino music.

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This is the Tex Caliente Show on 92.7 KOCF Fern Ridge Community Radio. This last track was Monaco by Bad Bunny. Previous tracks in reverse order were Pa Que Brille by C. Tangana, Yeezy by Anuel, Candela by Eladio Carrión. Bad Bunny is arguably one of the foremost cutting-edge and genre-defying artists of our time. He has exploded the music scene of Latin America, ranging from his classic trap style to reggaeton, pop dembow, even reviving aging genres such as merengue. He also defines gender roles and is considered a fashion icon, having made appearances in dresses to public events and concerts. He also refuses to define his sexuality, pushing the boundaries of conservatively cultural aspects of Latinos.

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0: Ey, ¿qué pasó? ¿Cuánto es? ¿Cuánto costó?
1: 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This next track is Cuánto Es by Jay Cortez and C. Tangana. In this segment, I want to include women in the industry making big waves in the scene, artists like Laguni Chonga in this segment, and La Zawi in La Insuperable in the next segment.

is getting fat, bitch. El del meneo, tercero, Eri, Gordo Gas, la buena vida.

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This last track was Tiempo by C. Tangana. Previous tracks in reverse order were Ahora Dice by Chris Jedi, J Balvin, and Ozuna. Claro Que Si by Laguni Chonga. Soy Así by Kevin Frett. Lil Baby by Danny Lee. Something I have to point out about Kevin Frett is that he is considered the first openly gay trap Latino artist, and he was murdered. The rumor is that he attempted to blackmail Ozuna via his footage of the two together, proving they were lovers, and so Ozuna paid to have him murdered to maintain his heterosexual image. This is not the first time Ozuna has been rumored to be in the closet.

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Liz is primarily a DJ from Chile, but has been involved in neo-perreo and trap Latino, working with artists such as Tomasa de Real. This hidden gem is not her typical style, but nonetheless is an excellent listen.

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The last track was Voo 787 by Bad Bunny. Previous tracks in reverse order were Loquita by Lazawi, Huele a Nuevo by Citangana, La Llamada

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Boogie and his wife, Storm a baby in Rita Light. 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

0: 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And another thing you never see, a monkey build a fence around a coconut tree.
1: What's that shit, my friend?
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2: Before we do, I'd just like to say to those of you that have come in just recently and are sitting on what we call mic position, I would like to just say, in case you missed the announcement earlier, we're making an album here tonight. Those of you that are sitting right on microphone, would you please just sort of keep it down a bit? We do need your applause. The talk, I don't think they'll buy. We'll be back in a few minutes. Thank you.

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What's next, Arsenal? The answer is very simple. It's to do with groups of people who make themselves into smaller groups of people in order to feel strong by excluding others. This is for those people on the outside, and it's called non-group.

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I know what you need to think. I know how you need to walk. I know what you need to drink. I know how you need to talk. And even if you try to say that I'm pretending,

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2: Before we do, I'd just like to say to those of you that have come in just recently and are sitting on what we call mic position, I would like to just say, in case you missed the announcement earlier, we're making an album here tonight. Those of you that are sitting right on microphone, would you please just sort of keep it down a bit? We do need your applause. The talk, I don't think they'll buy. We'll be back in a few minutes. Thank you.

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0: That's Glenn Phillips right here on the Children's Hour with Have a Little Fun with Me, and I hope you're having fun. I'm Katie Stone, and we're in Communication Nation Episode 4, Together We Can.
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2: Hello, and welcome to Hearts and Bones. It's modern eras of folk music. My name is Mike Meyer, and in this hour, we're going to hear from Mary Jane Lamond from Canada. We'll go to Italy with Beppe Gambetta and friends. We'll hear something from Gillian Welch, Painted Mandolin from California, and the Gypsy Kings. Let's start it off with a singer-songwriter from Southern California. Her 2023 album, Circumstance, is all over the folk charts. Here's Alice Howe on Hearts and Bones.

0: on a summer's morning, for still appear and then they're gone.
1: David Bromberg from his album Sideman Serenade, his version of Come All Ye Fair and Tender Ladies. This is Hearts and Bones, it's modern eras of folk music. My name's Mike, and next up from their album Pasajaro, Roma music from Spain and an absolutely legendary band that keeps going, here are the Gypsy Kings on Hearts and Bones.

0: Holding me.
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1: 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It's Modern Eras of Folk Music. My name is Mike Meyer, and I've been broadcasting for 43 years on public and community radio. 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So if you would do your part, please go to our website and become a listener supporter of this station. Thank you for doing that. Next up is kind of a goofy piece. This is a band from California. Features the great Joe Craven, who played with the David Grisman Quintet and with Jerry Garcia for a number of years. This ensemble is called Painted Mandolin. From their album Sweet Rain, it's Hearts and Bones.

Don't you love when you ask your kids something and they start lying? You know, when they're real little, you know they're lying. You know, say, who broke that? Huh? Who broke that? I'm gonna tell you, okay? Okay. I'm gonna tell you, okay? I'm not gonna get no spanking, right?

Mary Jane Lamon, the great Gaelic singer from Cape Breton, Canada. This is Hearts and Bones, Modern Eras of Folk Music. My name's Mike, and Danny Schmidt is a modern-day poet and troubadour from his Grey Little Sheep album, Company of Friends, with Danny Schmidt on Hearts and Bones.

0: Another one of those great David Grisman projects, this one an Italian immigration celebration featuring Beppe Gambetta and Carlo Anzo. 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
0: Next up is a band from Cincinnati that broke through and made it pretty big in the avant-garde folk rock realm. Here are The National, featuring Phoebe Bridgers on Hearts and Bones.

Baka Beyond, an international band with its roots mostly in Scotland. The album is Journey Between, and that was Kotu. This is Hearts and Bones, Modern Eras of Folk Music. My name's Mike Meyer, and when you say bluegrass harmony, you're going to probably refer to Daly and Vincent. From their album Brothers of the Highway, here are Daly and Vincent on Hearts and Bones.

Gillian Welch and David Rawlings with Scarlet Town, just about bringing an end to this week's Hearts and Bones. My name's Mike Meyer. It's been a lot of fun bringing this contemporary dynamic array of modern acoustic music to you. Come back around next time. We've got a couple more. We're going to hear Lorena McKennett from her album The Ancient Muse, and ended up with Eric Tingstadt and Nancy Rumble. Thanks again.

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5: Hello, lovely listeners. This is Jaimari, taking over the reins for another hour of contemporary folk on Hearts and Bones. Thanks for joining me for this hour, and we're going to start off with some new music, as I often do. We're going to hear also from Freddie and Francine, Brian Cutian, Lucinda Williams, Tom Waits, and many more in this hour. Let's start off with a relatively young artist who you might have seen on The Voice, Thunderstorm Artise from Hawaii. And he comes from a long line of musicians going all the way back to Motown. And he has a brother, Ron Artise II, who's also a wonderful musician. This is Thunderstorm Artise and The Prayer here on Hearts and Bones.
6: I have been a stranger to your church and the pews where I used to pray.

And that song was called Starlight, and the singer was Yola. She's an artist from England, originally from Bristol, and that was from her brand new album called Stand For Myself. Next, let's hear from Freddie and Francine from their 2018 album Moonless Night. This is Half a Mind on Hearts and Bones.

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0: And that was Brian Cutian, local artist here, and somebody I'm happy to call my friend, a brilliant and funny word master. And that was his song called A Small Word, going all the way back to his 1999 album, Parakeet Fishhead. I hope you get to see Brian sometime around town, as I just did last weekend. Lovely human being, if there ever was one. And we also heard from Shimmer Johnson from her brand new debut album called Inner Me. She's from Canada, and the song was Fading From My Mind. We'll be right back with some more new music after this little break, so don't go away.
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0: 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This is Jai Mari, and this is Modern Folk and Beyond. Here is Wild Child from Austin, Texas, and a cover of a Guy Clark song, My Favorite Picture of You, from a new album of various artists called Americinda, 20 Years of Dual Tone.

Ah, yes, another old classic done in a new way. You may remember that song, Ode to Billy Joe. The original, sung and written by Bobby Gentry and released all the way back in 1967. That was Lucinda Williams' special take on that special song. And now, how about some Tom Waits? I'm in the mood for Tom Waits. How about you? This is Clap Hands from the album Rain Dogs.

0: That was Nancy Griffith and her very beautiful version of the Towns Van Zandt song, Tecumseh Valley. Been playing a lot of Nancy Griffith and remembering her lately, and sure do miss her already. Before that, we also heard from Peter Case, who is a wonderful musician and singer-songwriter who's been around for a long, long time and just put out a brand new album called The Midnight Broadcast. That was Just Hanging On. And we'll be back with a little bit more Hearts and Bones after this short break. Thanks for sticking with me.
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0: 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This is Perla Battaglia with Ramona.

That was Tom Prasada Rayo with a brand new take on A Change Is Gonna Come. Such a beautiful song. And that also brings us almost to the end of this hour of Hearts and Bones. This is Jai Mari, and it's been such a pleasure being your host. And I'm going to leave you with just a couple more songs. This next one is a collaboration between Rhiannon Giddens, Gillian Welch, and David Rawlings. Vanishing Race from the album Look Again to the Wind. Johnny Cash's Bitter Tears Revisited. And at the very end, a Kazakh melody. That's Abigail Washburn and the Sparrow Quartet. Thanks for joining me, and I hope you will listen again next week. Bye.

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6: 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We're starting out with Alistair Fraser and Natalie Haas performing Jig Runrig and the Ramney Kelly. After that, Antua sings One Morning in May, and then the Chieftains play Gafdi Bali Bwi.

Next up, we have Pigan Cleist of Wales playing Mona Minai. Andy Irvine, Paul Brady, Donald Lunny, and Kevin Burke play Fred Finn's Reel and Sailing Into Walpole's Marsh.

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Is it already set two of the Celtic Music Hour on KOCF? Why, yes, it is. And so we're going to start out with Anam playing the Piper's Wedding Reel. After that, Kathy Ryan of Cherish the Ladies sings Carrig Doon. Following that, Keltoy sings the North Sea Holes by Ewan McCall.

This next piece is called Grandtown on Spey, played by Allison Kinnard. And then Andy M. Stewart sings The Gaberlunzie Man. And our set ends with Cole Cannon playing Wheels of the World and Man of the House.

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2: 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In 2008, Compass Records released an album called Absolutely Irish. It's a compilation of many Irish stars, and it includes Mac Benford. Mac Benford was actually an Appalachian music star. He lived from 1940 to 2020, but he did play a lot of Irish music, and here we have him playing June Apple.

Continuing on, we have Bui with a song titled Soldier Soldier. After that, Earhart plays M. George Whitehead, His Almond. And then Sailor Boy is sung by Colleen Rainey.

From Scotland, Caper Cayley has been performing for around 40 years. They were in the forefront of the Celtic music revival, and lead singer Karen Matheson has also performed as a soloist and with the likes of Emmylou Harris, the McGarrigle sisters, Nancy Griffith, and Paul Brady, among many others. The late actor Sean Connery famously praised Scottish folk singer Karen Matheson by stating that she possessed, quote, a throat that is surely touched by God, unquote. Here we have Karen with Caper Cayley forming Piaru.

Thanks for listening to the Celtic Music Hour here on KOCF. I hope you'll tune in again next Saturday at 11 a.m. for more wonderful Celtic music. Remember that KOCF is sponsoring a number of great movies at the Art House in August here in Eugene. With everything going on with our planet and our government, I urge everybody to hang in there, love each other, be as proactive as you possibly can, and play lots and lots of

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2: I'm Randy Painter with an hour of music radio as it used to be. 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
2: Salma in the city, kitty, super the man for the boss line. Hello, hello, Santa Susana. Walk tall out there, Santa Susana. Folk, 507 KAJ, beat the bomb time. Here are the Real Don Steele Show. Hi, everybody. How are you?
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2: Sunshine and light smog through tomorrow. High tomorrow, 87. Low tonight, 66. And currently, a groovy 80-degree reading at this moment. The way.
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2: Robin Ward, and I want to thank you for a wonderful summer.

drill devil. Robin Ward, Superman of the Bonds line. You say, you know, Don, well, I'm going to play it at 5:11. Get you, JB, the bomb time here. The real Dodge, the real Joe, the Yardbirds are coming to Catalina. It's the

0: Only L.A. Avera's ad is with the Moonlight Crew to the Casino Ballroom on Catalina Island. It's your chance to see and dance with this fantastic group from England, the Yardbirds, no age limit, return the same night. 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For information, call 775-3341. It's on Tuesday, August 23rd. The boat leaves at 6:30 p.m. from San Pedro. Remember that night, August 23rd, the Yardbirds, presented by Bill Quarry, Teens and Twenties.
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1: 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KAJ beat the Bob Time of the Real Dom Steel Show, The Circle, at Red Rubber Ball. 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
2: 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The real Dobbs deal show at 560. Boss Radio plays Time Bomb. And I'll take the third call at Hollywood 1, 93-53.

0: out of all you better know. Somewhere by love the Ray God of Sinkers of 518 KHJB, the Bob Tom here, the Real Don Steele Show. We got a fun folk on the line. We're going to play the game here momentarily first.
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2: Laura's theme from Dr. Zhivago, one of my late mother's all-time favorite songs. Fern Ridge Community Radio, KOCF, with an August 1966 recording of KHJ in Los Angeles. The Real Don Steele, along with Robert W. Morgan, was part of the original Boss Jock lineup when KHJ went top 40 in 1965 and quickly left its competitors in a cloud of dust. Steele previously worked for KISN up in Portland, where he had more creative freedom to be even more outrageous. Consultant Bill Drake, who kept personalities within strict guidelines, was leery of hiring someone as wild as Steele, but the interview went well and he worked afternoons at KHJ for over 8 years. Throughout the Real Don Steele's career was the catchphrase, "Tina Delgado is alive." As to what it meant or where it came from, that's a secret he took with him to his grave in 1997. Lung cancer took his life at age 61 after years of smoking 5 to 7 packs of cigarettes a day. Steele did quit about 10 years before his passing, but the damage was done. More from 1966 KHJ in Los Angeles after a break from the Radio Archive.
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2: 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I had one as a child. You wind it up and toss it around, and whoever has it when the time runs out is out of the game. 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
0: 518 KHJB, the Bob Tom here, the Real Don Steele Show. We got a fun folk on the line. We're going to play the game here momentarily first.
10: Oh, no. 4 o'clock and my work isn't half done. Oh, and my head aches so. I'm so tired. Just let anyone tell me I only imagine it.
11: No, ma'am. 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
0: Right. Okay, let's play Time Bomb now with Norm Garr of Los Angeles. The time bomb ticks until you say stop, Norm. And when you do, the last amount of money is yours unless the bomb goes off. Are you ready, Norm?
13: Yes, I am.
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1: So I used to spend all day in my kitchen, fixing, working, cooking.
2: Mm-hmm.
1: Then one day my son Ronald came home with a hamburger.
2: A hamburger?
1: Ronald, I said, better you should spend your time studying than running around chasing after hamburgers. And my Ronald said, Mama, now you don't have to complain about spending all day over a hot stove.
2: You used to complain then?
1: Only seldom. So I tasted it. Delicious.
2: The hamburger.
1: Delicious and only 15 cents, my Ronald said, at McDonald's. You know, the Golden Arches?
2: McDonald's, mm-hmm.
1: I didn't believe him. After all, 15 cents.
2: That is pretty reasonable.
1: Reasonable? You couldn't buy a roll for 15 cents, let alone with a delicious 100% pure beef hamburger inside. So I went to McDonald's.
2: To McDonald's.
1: And I had a hamburger for 15 cents and a milkshake for 25 cents. Delicious.
2: Mm-hmm.
1: So now when I don't feel like slaving over a hot stove, we go to McDonald's.
2: And now you have nothing to complain about.
1: You haven't met my daughter, Shirley.
0: It's the fortune.
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0: 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Oh, boy, we don't want to miss it. I'm serving the Supremes.

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0: Sunshine and light smog through tomorrow with a high near 87, low tonight 66, currently 80 in the Boss Basin. Here's a reminder for the KHJ Boss Jocks to see the Taft High Art Workshop exhibit on August 11th in Taft Hall, Woodland Hills. As we walk in the door, what are we going to shout?
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0: Nightbirds, over under, sideways down at 102 KHJ. Beat the Bomb, time on the Gary Mack Show. Don't stop now, man. Hey, the Yardbirds are coming to Catalina. It's their only L.A. appearance, and it's with a moonlight cruise to the Casino Ballroom on Catalina Island. Your chance to see and dance to this fantastic group from England, the Yardbirds. 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For information, call 775-3341. It's on Tuesday, August 23rd. The boat leaves at 6:30 p.m. from San Pedro. Remember that night, August 23rd, the Yardbirds. Presented by Bill Corey, Teens and Twenties.
1: All right, lady, what do you see? Right over there.
2: I see your car wash.
1: What else?
2: A used car lot, a potato chip billboard.
1: Keep looking.
2: Hey, I see an orange Julius stand right in front of me. 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
1: Good girl.

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0: in the land of the palms, Seal Beach. At 106 KHJ, beat the bomb, time loads with the Sandpipers on the Gary Mack Show. Hey, you know, you no longer need to be Italian to enjoy Galileo dry salami. For many years, the most delicious and most highly prized of all smoked meat specialties appeared to be obtainable only in its native Italy. Then, some years ago, the Italian-American residents of San Francisco's North Beach discovered they were living in a climate ideal for imparting the perfect flavor to the spicy salamis as they aged naturally in the cool, dry brick vaults of old San Fran. And that's why most Californians now prefer Galileo brand to all other Italian-style salami. Try some and see why. Galileo salami, featured at your Mayfair market, where shopping is still a pleasure.
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2: 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This air check is more typical of Bill Drake's formatics, where the announcer played it very generic and didn't get to say much. One of the rules was don't hit the mic switch unless you're sure you have something to say, and when you do, say it with as few words as possible. You never heard a Drake jock say, "And the correct time is," or "The current street level temperature is." It's currently 72 on the way to 85 this afternoon, and listeners know what that means without explanation. I do believe the human entertainment element is important, though. Otherwise, radio just sounds like somebody else's iPod with a load of commercials added. That's a point I've always tried to make on this show. More of Gary Mack on 1966 KHJ in Los Angeles in a moment from the Radio Archive.
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7: Well, there's a place that

0: the pier there. That's called Ride the Wild Surf. That's Jan and Dean at 110 KHJ. Beat the Bomb Time with Gary Mack. 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
1: 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It's 117 KHJ. 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
2: What do you say we do another band question? 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
3: 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Why would I need new band spray deodorant?
2: Ever hear about air pollution?
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0: Kathy Cavanaugh of Anaheim. 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
0: Nervous?
1: No.
0: No, okay, the bomb is going to tick till you say stop. When you do, the last amount of money is yours unless the bomb goes off. Here we go, Kathy, it's ticking.
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0: Lovin' Spoonful. That summer in the city, number three on the Boss 30. Tonight, the mighty Johnny Mitchell has a brand new Boss 30, and we'll see how the spoonful does tonight. 121 KHJ Beat the Bomb Time with Gary Mack, and you can win a big Munch Stereo Pack equipped custom BSA motorcycle in the Rockin' M Boss Beezer contest. And you can see the two 66 Boss BSAs, a Spitfire Mark II, and a 66 Lightning 650 equipped with that mighty Munch Stereo sound at the Munch 8801 Sunset Strip Store at Munch's new factory outlet, 15601 Roscoe in Van Nuys, and at Bob Wilshire's South Bay BSA in Redondo Beach. 10 months stereo pack, third prizes, too. To enter your Rockin' M card, put it on the number on a postcard, or send your request to join the Rockin' M with a stamped return envelope to Boss Beezer's, Box 38190, Hollywood. Someone's going to win them September 2nd.
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0: talking about my... that's the Who at 125 KHJ. 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
1: This is Alfred Hitchcock. Have you ever been torn by anguish?
2: No, but...
1: Torn by terror?
2: No, but...
1: Torn limb from limb.
2: Now, Mr. Hitchcock, you're going too far.
1: You can never go too far when you're looking for a story that will tear you apart with suspense.
3: Paul Newman and Julie Andrews together in Alfred Hitchcock's Torn Curtain in Technicolor.
1: It will tear you apart with suspense.
0: Don't miss Alfred Hitchcock's latest thriller, Torn Curtain, now playing at theaters and drive-ins everywhere. Now let's dig that story about the non-deductible castle cat wiped out by the tax man. But is he down? Is he out? No. The Kinks, very happy. They've got that sunny afternoon.

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1: 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Gary Mack is still alive in Atlanta and retired from a career in radio programming and management. 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I'm Randy Painter. 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
5: Welcome. I'm Wally Bone, and I'm your host for today's show. Our featured artist today is Tom Petty and the Heartbreakers. Tom Petty was born in 1950 and with his band the Heartbreakers released their first album in 1976. They were categorized as punk / new wave to heavy metal to Dylanese and Stonesy. Of course, we now know what kind of great music Tom Petty and the Heartbreakers play, and they continue to crank out. And since I've only got an hour to play a few of their songs, I'll get right into it. Their first top 10 song was called Refugee. It was off their third album called Damn the Torpedoes.

That was called Breakdown. It was off their 1976 album called Tom Petty and the Heartbreakers. This next song is called Don't Come Around Here No More. It's off their 1985 album called Southern Accents.

That was off their 1989 album called Full Moon Fever. It was called I Won't Back Down. This next song is also off the Full Moon Fever album. It's called Free Falling.

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2: 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Our featured artist for today is Tom Petty.

That was off their 1991 album called Into the Great Wide Open. It's called Learning to Fly. This next song is off the same CD. It's called Into the Great Wide Open.

0: This next song is called You're So Bad. It's off Tom Petty's 1989 album called Full Moon Fever.
1: One, two, three, four.

That was off their 94 Wildflowers album called It's Good to Be King. This next one is called Wildflowers, and it's off the same album.

0: Everyone here at KOCF would like to thank the following business underwriters for their support of Fern Ridge Community Radio: Oregon Herbal Remedies and Cantiful Farms in Veneta, the Timber Framers Guild, celebrating their 40th anniversary, Junction City Beer Station at 495 Holly Street in Junction City, and the Saturday and Holiday Market in Eugene for their year-round support. 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
3: This next song is off their 1999 album called Echo. The name of the song is One More Day, One More Night.

That was called Square One. It was off their 2006 album called Highway Companion. And this next song is another cut off that album called Flirting with Time.

That was called Burnt Out Town. It was off his 2014 album called Hypnotic Eye. And in 2016, Tom Petty got back together with his original band, Mudcrutch, and they came out with an album called Mudcrutch 2. And here's a cut off that album called Trailer.

0: Tom Petty headed up to that big jam session up in the sky on October 2nd, 2017. Even though he'll surely be missed, he'll never be forgotten.
1: 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And until next time, have a grateful day. Coming up next on Fern Ridge Community Radio is Reverb with your host, Sean Cummins.

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Thanks so much for tuning into the program today. My name is Sean Cummins, and you are listening to Reverb right here on 92.7 FM KOCFLP Vanita. As always, have a fabulous afternoon put together for you. I got a bunch of surf tunes, some rock and roll tunes, all from the 50s and the first part of the 60s. Hope you're having a lovely weekend so far. Let's go ahead and jump right into some music. Going to kick off the show today with a track from the Challengers. This one's called Surf Beat.

92.7 FM KOCF. This is Reverb. Just had a nice little set of surf tunes there. That was the Impacts with their track Impact. Right before that, the Vaqueros had Echo. Heard from the Vistas with Moon Relay. And we started the show off today with the Challengers and Surf Beat. Next up, Helen Humes with Be Baba Liba.

0: This is 92.7 FM KOCF Fern Ridge Community Radio, and you're listening to Reverb here this afternoon. Last there, that was Buck Trail with The Blues Keep Knockin'. We had Wayne Williams with Red Hot Mama. Jess Hooper brought in the Sleepy Time Blues, and Helen Humes with Be Baba Liba. We're already up to our first break of the day, ladies and gentlemen, but stick around. Don't go anywhere at all. So much more right to come.
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0: 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Next set we're going to start off with Roy Orbison. 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

92.7 FM KOCF, this is Reverb. Last track we heard there, that was Jerry Irby and the Texas Rangers. That track's called 49 Women. We had Jesse Stevens and the Big Sandy Boys with Mama Mama. Glenn Glenn was in there with Everybody's Moving. That's a great one there. And we kicked this set off with Roy Orbison and Go, Go, Go. Next up, Link Rain is Rayman with 5 and 10.

0: Right, 92.7 FM KOCF Fern Ridge Community Radio. You're tuned in to Reverb this afternoon. That last one there, that's one of my personal favorites. That's Margaia by the Fender Four. Before that, we had the Surfaris and their track Jack the Ripper. Heard from Dave Myers and the Surf Tones with Moment of Truth, and Link Ray and his Raymen had 5 and 10. We're already up to another break, but stick around. We'll be right back with more.
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0: Hey there, welcome back to Reverb. Let's see here, let's start off this next set with the track from the Shantays. We're going to hear a few surf tracks here. This one's called Sleepwalk. 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

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This is Reverb. Just had a little surf set there. Heard from Dick Dale and the Deltones with Tidal Wave. Right before that, the Centurions with Say No. And we started this set off with the Shantays and their track Sleepwalk. Next up, let's have some rock and roll. This one's Gene Hensley with Rockin' Baby.

soon as I'm there, she says it's time to go, Suzanne. I just don't understand.

0: 92.7 FM KOCF. This is Fern Ridge Community Radio. Let's see, we just finished up this set with a track from Tom Brown and the Tom Toms. That one's called Kentucky Waltz. Dave Travis and the Premiers had Suzanne. Terry Lee and the Poor Boys had My Little Sue. Curtis Gordon was in there with Rompin' and Stompin'. And we had Gene Hensley with Rockin' Baby. We're already through the first hour of Reverb today. Flew right on by. Take a little break, have some messages for you. We'll be right back with hour number two.
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If you are just now tuning into the program, my name is Sean Cummins. I'm your host, and you're listening to Reverb right here on 92.7 FM KOCFLP Veneta. Reverb's all about surf rock and rock and roll, all classic stuff from the 50s and the first part of the 60s. We're just kicking off the second hour of the day here. We're halfway through the show. Plenty more still to come. Going to start this set off here with Jim and Rod the Noble Brothers. And this one's called Didn't It Rock?

92.7 FM KOCF, this is Reverb. Last there, that was Don Fager with Date on the Corner. We had Curtis Long and the Four Rockers with Hoochie Coochie. The Burnett Brothers were in there with Warm Love. And we kicked this hour of the show off with Jim and Rod the Noble Brothers with Didn't It Rock. Next up, Art Adams with Dancing Doll.

0: Welcome back. You are listening to 92.7 FM KOCF Fern Ridge Community Radio, and this is Reverb. Last there, that was a classic surf track. That was Dick Dale and the Deltones with Miserloo. Before that, the Surfaris were in there with Burning Rubber. Heard from Jim Flowey and the Big Beats with Goodbye Train, and Art Adams with Dancing Doll. We're up to another break. Stick around. Be right back.
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0: All right, welcome back to Reverb. Let's start off this next set with a track from The Revels. This one's called Tough Soul. 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

92.7 FM KOCF, this is Reverb. Last one there, that was another track from the Challengers, that one called Movin' and Groovin'. Heard from the Lively Ones with Let's Go Trippin'. The Sentinels had Exotic, and we kicked the set off with The Rebels and Tough Soul. Next up, let's hear from Carl Mann with Satellite Number 2.

0: Alright, welcome back. You're listening to 92.7 FM KOCF Fern Ridge Community Radio, and this is Reverb. Last there, that was Larry Dowd with Blue Swingin' Mama, and before that, Charlie Bop Trio had Mr. Big Feet. Heard from Art Buchanan and the Pioneers with Queen from Bowling Green, and Carl Mann had Satellite Number 2. We're up to our last break of the day, ladies and gentlemen. Stick around, I got one more set of tunes coming up for you. Right after this.
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0: gonna rock. Gonna roll and rock, we're gonna rock our blues away. Now I got the money, she's got the kisses, soon she'll be my little missus. Gonna roll, gonna rock. 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
1: 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This is Reverb. The last track there, that was Eddie Zach and Cousin Richie with I'm Gonna Roll and Rock. Had Tommy Scott and his Ramblers with Do You Dig Me, Little Mama. Smiley Lewis had Shame, Shame, Shame, and we kicked the set off with Larry Terry and Hepcat. Next up, one more track from Dick Dale. This one's called Take It Off.

Good evening, everyone. From Mile High, Denver, Colorado, the Club Baja proudly presents the fabulous Astronauts.

92.7 FM KOCF. This is Fern Ridge Community Radio. My name is Sean Cummins, and you have been listening to Reverb here this afternoon. Last track on the show today we just heard there, that was Tony and the Initials and their track Summertime. They're a band out of New Zealand. Before that, we had the Astronauts with Batman. The Challengers were in there with Ramrod, and we heard from Dick Dale and the Deltones with Take It Off. Lots of great music today. Hope you enjoyed. I had a great time hanging out with you this afternoon. You can catch new episodes of Reverb on Sundays at 2 p.m. You can catch the rebroadcasts on Saturdays, also at 2 p.m. If you need to reach me, I'm at Sean, that's S-E-A-N, .kocf, @gmail.com. Stick around, coming up right after this is Mother Cell Radio with Ruth Wilder. Thanks again for joining me today, and I will see you next time.

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Hey, good afternoon. I'm Ruth, and it's time for Mother Cell Radio, as indicated by those chimes. I grew up in a town where there were lots of clocks, so you could never be late for anything. And it reminds me, those chimes remind me of growing up. And I dig on that innocence. Underneath me, everything that exists everywhere is who I'm playing music for. The band All India Radio. The release, the United Field. So I think we are the United Field right here, doing our thing together at Fern Ridge Community Radio to build community. Community building blocks, if you will. Hey, it's going to be a real hot week coming up. So take advantage of this cool weather today. The high of 76, overnight low of 48. Sunday, still another cooler day, if you will. A high of 79 and an overnight low of 50. But next week, Monday, Tuesday, Wednesday, Thursday, Friday, Saturday, and Sunday, all in the upper 80s. Monday, high of 88, low of 56. Tuesday, the 4th, high of 96 and a low of 58. Wednesday, the 5th, high of 96 and a low of 56. Thursday, there's a high of 90 and a low of 55. All of these days are supposed to be straight up sunshine with a very low chance of rain. 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Predominantly, you get to listen live. You get to see who our sponsors are. You get to follow the concerts that are happening and community events that are happening. You can check out the archive and listen to any show that comes across the airwaves for up to 2 weeks from its original broadcast date. Speaking of broadcasting, throughout the evening, Chris Stilwell up at 6 p.m. Matt with Interstellar Space at 8. At 10, it is Dr. Yeti and Get Shorty, and midnight brings the Rural War Room. And these are very difficult times that are unfolding in front of us. So I'm anxious to play music that inspires, that speaks to the truths that live within each of us. And sometimes the modeling in the world that we live in isn't teaching us that. So, taking it back to the things that make us feel good. I guess you get to figure out what that is as the show unfolds. But there is so much music coming your way. And as a little giddy up and go, letting you know what's coming down the road. This Day We Do with John Trudell. Because everybody needs daily yeses. And then it's Thomas X with the Seven Teachings. All of this is Mother Cell Radio, kindly hosted by Fern Ridge Community Radio on 92.7.

give us this day our daily yeses. Yes to life. Yes to living. Yes to caring. Yes to giving. Yes to creating. Yes to thinking. Yes to clarity. Yes to balance. Yes to being. Yes to seeing. Yes to yeses. Yes to yeses. Give us this day our daily

despairs, desperations, programmed belief, belief programmed, manipulated minds, minds manipulated, behaviors, reactions, reactions, behaviors, fearful thinking, thinking fearful, inside, outside, outside, inside, thought altering, altering thought, perceptions diseasing, diseasing perceptions, forgetting medicine, medicine forgetting, clear thinking, thinking clear, coherent, coherency, coherency, coherent, prayers given, given prayers, peace and love, love and peace, created realities, realities created, whatever sees, sees whatever we do, do we, our daily yeses, give us this day, yes to yeses, yes to seeing, yes to being, yes to balance, yes to clarity, yes to thinking, yes to creating, yes to giving, yes to caring, yes to living, yes to life, our daily yeses, give us this day, our daily yeses.

Kick back, listen and chill to what I be speaking, cause what I have to say to you right now is very intriguing. I'm talking about the ways of the Ojibwe people that seem to be leaving. Yes, of course, I'm talking about the seven teachings. So what are the seven teachings? Number one, respect. Respect is something that we seem to neglect, and if you take a look at the world, it's starting to have a big effect. So maybe we should all take a look in the mirror and put ourselves in check, cause the world could be a lot better place if we showed each other some more respect. Number two, truth. Truth is something that I should be spitting in the booth. Truth is something that could be easy to take or harder than your tooth. Truth is something that people claim to have all the way through the roof, but it's also something they forget about when they get caught in a coup. Truth is something that we gotta learn to express. It's gotta come through our hearts and our chests, not so much through our brains when we stress. Number three, wisdom. Wisdom is something you obtain when you sit down and listen. And to obtain it, some of my natives went to college and some of my natives went to prison. To have wisdom is to know that you have a gift and a reason, and you maximize on it and utilize it all four seasons. Just know that you have a gift. Number four, honesty. Honestly, to be honest, it ain't like reading a book or learning Ebonics. It's kind of like learning to be true, to hold, and to keep your promise. To be honest is to speak from your heart and to leave your head, and you pick apart the dark and don't speak when your vision is red. Number five, humility. Humility is to be humble, and to be humble is to keep it together when everything's seeming to crumble. Like you in the pitch black dark in the middle of a jungle, but when adversity comes your way, you're ready to rumble. You get up after you've been knocked down, and you get up again after you tumble. Cause there's been times in my life where people tried to belittle me, and it was in those moments I had to express my humility. Number six, courage. To be courageous is to do the right thing when you have every opportunity to do what's wrong. So I gotta take the opportunity to say good things inside of my songs. I gotta talk about what's really real and what's really going on. To be courageous is to do the right thing, and you

0: Pick apart the darkness, you see the happiness the light brings. You do what's right and you find your own light. Number 7, love. Love. It ain't always a white wedding and flying doves, but it's something that we could express to each other because we have those feelings for the ones that are above. Love is something that I'm wishing to see. Love is something that the Creator gave to us unconditionally. Love is something as simple as telling your people Geje Wayne Amen when you see them. Aho, the 7 teachings.
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Alright, we are in the middle of two songs entitled Believe. I just finished up with the Indians, the release Indianism. 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

writer right there. Gotta believe in something. The release, Get Out of Your Mind, moves me into Carole King with Believe in Humanity. 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

0: Just finishing up Stephen Marley, Don't You Believe. I'm going to move us into Michael Franti and Spearhead. Actually, take that back. It's just Michael Franti. The release, Songs from the Front Porch. It's Stay Human. 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
1: Starvation is a creation of the devil, a rebel. I'm bringing food to the people like a widow. Bringing flowers to a grave in the middle of the city. Isolation is a riddle. To be surrounded by a million other people, but feel alone like a tree in the desert. Dried up like the skin of a lizard, but full of color like the spots of a leopard. Drum and bass pull me in like a shepherd. Scratch my itch like a needle on the record.

All right, it is just about time to move into the 5 o'clock hour, finishing up the track Hope. It's from Fat Freddy's Drop, the release based on a true story. I got some wise words about forward thinking for future generations. I'm going to end this hour with that at Mother Cell Radio in 92.7.

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The chimes indicating that it is just after 5 p.m. My name is Ruth. This is Mother's Cell Radio. 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So again, it's kocf.org. Oh, and one of the things I love about visiting us online is that you can check out the archive. So go back and listen to any show from a couple of weeks ago. It's pretty cool. There is a very hot day, or week rather, on the outlook for you. Saturday and Sunday look relatively cool. Today's high of 76, an overnight low of 48. On Sunday, a high of 79 and an overnight low of 50. On Monday the 3rd, temperatures are rising, as they will throughout the week. 88 degrees is the high, the overnight low of 56. On Tuesday, 96 degrees, overnight low of 58. Repeat that on Wednesday, a high of 96 and an overnight low of 56. Thursday brings cooler temperatures with a high of 91 and an overnight low of 55.